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0: West Mesquite, David Union, Paul Union, Ida Edwards. First is Zachary, common spelling, middle S for Stephen. And date of birth 5/1/82.
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for 120 Bravo, response for a fall at West Western, 925 Northwest Garfield Avenue. 120 Bravo, response for a fall at West Western, 925 Northwest Garfield Avenue, cross the Northwest 9th and Northwest Division. You'll be working off the 70th intersection.

0: 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Till 6 very cold, UAMV 1754 Southeast Lily Place. Occurred around 1400 hours of theft of cans and a Nintendo Switch. 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
0: Adam, 631-889.
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0: 845.
1: 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Agent 1.

0: 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Are you seeing any insurance for the 7?
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0: Toll 6 for a trespass at Corvallis Veterinary Hospital, 1543 Northwest 9th Street, for a female on the backside of the property with items around them. They would like her moved along. Serves a white female in her 20s with short blonde hair. No further description.
1: Copy.
0: 1812. Toll 6 for an alarm at 891 Northwest Grant Avenue. It's audible, zone 1, door number 1. They spoke with Jeff Howell, who gave the incorrect passcode.
1: Hey, 23, I'm going on my way to the trespass.
0: Copy, 1813.
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0: It'll be 12-1, it's a false alarm. Employee responded back on site.
1: 1821.

Dutch County and Superior Coffee, ATL vehicle eastbound Highway 20 from mouth of 45. Break. Dispatch continuing, ATL vehicle eastbound on Highway 20 from Outpost 45, described as a gray sedan, possibly a Toyota, was aggressively tailgating, and then additionally our caller did not allow them to pass by speeding up in the passing zone. Call reference 399, dispatch clear 1823.

0: Toll-six for a shoplift at Trader Joe's, 1550 Northwest 9th Street, Suite 100. For a subject who stole beer and beauty items and is now drinking the beer in front of the store. And this is actually going to be two suspects, one male, one female. We're getting a description now.
1: Copy.
2: 8:30, can you attach me?

0: 8873. 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No description for the male.
1: 873.
0: 1826.

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0: Affirm. Marina Rose Hill, born 5-15 of 83, is 12-21. She's a corrections offender, posted in supervision for assault 1 with conditions, and is also a registered sex offender. Last reported to Corvallis, 6-24-26, and is suspended.
1: Copy. What are the conditions?
0: No contact with minors, no intoxicating substances, no use of controlled substances, and search for electronic equipment.
1: Copy. And I've got a name for the CAD when you're ready for the reporting party.
0: Good.
1: It's going to be phonetically last of Mayo, Mary Adam, Yellow, Ocean, first phonetically Charles Adam, Mary Edward, Robert Ocean, Nora, middle M for Michael, and date of birth is going to be 02-16-1999.
2: 1831.
0: 1820 number.
2: 4058507, last at Pratt.
0: First of Garrett, born 68, is 1221.
1: Sorry,
0: 1831.

0: 73, case number?
1: Case number 3938.
0: Okay. 8734. And 873.
1: Case number?
0: He previously trespassed.
1: Case number 3, that's a negative.

0: confirm my custody to the jail. The jail's on the trip.
1: 18-49.
0: Jail. Inbound with one female. She's cooperative on local sources.
2: Jail copies.

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0: 1.4.
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0: 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For dog barking complaint at 755 Northwest 23rd Street, comment 8, D is in David, PR is Isabel Mason.
1: 845.
0: 945.

0: Hey, Rita.
1: You confirm that the caller is Isabel Mason, born 03-22-2007?

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1: 424.
0: 12-6 for a cold hit and run at 25975 Cherry Creek Road. Looks like a vehicle hit PR's fence and knocked it over and let some of the cows out. Cows are wrangled back into the field, but the fence was still down. It's calling from 424.
1: 424.
0: 1918.

0: 39 Pike.
1: Yeah, hey, Delir.
0: 9-10, I think we're crossing Buchanan now, so Pike.

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1: 4-3-4.
0: Additionally, the suspect vehicle did leave behind one of their license plates, and they got an address off of Cherry Creek as well.
1: 8-3, I'll take a second, pull in the car, excuse me.
0: Copy, second unit, code 1-3. Copy.
1: Female wearing a white and black shirt, and male wearing black shirt, baseball cap, name again.
0: Go ahead.
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0: It's not going to be Ash if it's the readback for him.
1: Copy.
2: 5-3-7-3, so Carl Jr.
0: I ended up on the north side of Carl's Jr.

0: 845, can you confirm 8D as in David? Was the apartment she's calling from?
1: That's the number she gave me. We have history with her making a complaint at that location. She is, I believe, in 3C.
0: Copy.
1: Nothing, thank you.
0: 873, 1020, on to name, date of birth.
1: 973.
0: First female, Madison Crawford, born 5/19 of 98.
1: Okay.
0: And second, when you're ready. Of Simmer, Sam, Ida, Mary, Mary, Edward, Robert, Chris, and Michael, common spelling, middle G for George, 7, 26, and 65.
1: 1923.

0: Agent 3, code 6.
1: Sure.
0: Madison Crawford in 98 has unconfirmed 1224 11 immunity court for a parole violation. Original charge of larceny. She's got an additional 1224A read through Yamhill County. It is serviceable all of Oregon, and additionally a corrections offender through Yamhill for Berg 1. Absent on status, break. Continuing ID only through Oregon. And Michael's 1221. He is, there's an ATF hit, break. Continuing, and he is ID only, suspended violation.
2: Thank you.
1: Copy.
0: Nice, 24.

0: some 3 additional.
1: Go ahead.
0: Madison also has a confirmed 1224 through Benton County Circuit Court for FTA Burg 2, and she also has an unconfirmed Philomath Muni Court 1224 for FTA traffic offense.
1: Copy.
0: Nancy 25.
2: Last 4207.
0: Not as much.
2: She's detained. Go ahead and confirm. Break. And just to verify, Michael's 1221.
0: Oh, firm. Just an ATS hit.
2: Copy.
0: Nancy 26.

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1: Confirmed, heading back to the PD right now.

12133, Tarthers Altruistic Person at 989 Northwest Spruce Avenue, number 220. 12133, Charlie Response for Sick Person, 989 Northwest Spruce Avenue, number 220, Cross Division in Highland, working ops at 1927.

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1: Charles Lincoln, 55182B1 on your 53rd. This is Silver Camry.
0: 92-8. I have a second 1224 that needs confirmation. It's going to be conference 432 intending.
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0: To Jackson Street Youth Services at 225 Southwest 4th Street. We've got a audible bird alarm for a right office motion.
1: 845.
0: You have cover?
1: Hey, 5 3 19
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0: 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Zero's on the ship. How is he?
1: Thank you, sir.
0: Sam Barry 21842 with a 826 with a red truck.
1: 1938.

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1: 858-3813. Last of Perkerson.
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2: Phone's chair. Is there an RP en route?
1: No, I was calling by the security company. The RP is listed in the notes.
2: Okay, one sec.
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0: I'm sorry, I just want to confirm. I copied 858-3813. That's returning to Alaska Kirkerson. Any other?
1: Affirmative.
0: Copy. Holly Kirkerson in 86 is 1221 valid.
1: 864.
0: 1941.
2: I'm unable to get a hold of the PR. It's listed in the notes. Is there another number?
0: I could look for one.
2: If you don't mind.
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2: 845.
1: I got excited, but it's the same RP. Unfortunately, all the recent histories with Kurt.
2: Copy. Thanks, Logan.
1: Thanks, Perfect.

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0: 956, David X, Big Frank, Highway 20 and Lone Star Road with a gold Honda.
1: 1954.

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1: 410.
0: 54-50-653, west of Greenfield.
1: First, that's Steven in 54, is 1221 valid. 1956.
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0: Four 24, 12-2.
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360. 360. Do we have additional information on the PR?

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I could try to find it by accurate, but she wasn't cooperative and hung up on us, so I didn't broadcast it. Okay, thanks.

0: 8-3-5, tell 6.
1: Tell 3.
0: We've reopened the dog barking complaint at 755 Northwest 23rd Street from 8D. This is the other half now on 12-4 advising Isabel Mason is outside yelling, trying to confront the dog owner about the dog's barking. Break. Continuing, verbal only, not physical. Isabel is outside. Break. I apologize. Disregard. It's not Isabella outside yelling. It's Isabella calling about the owner now outside yelling at her for confronting her. The owner's a white female, 40s, wearing a gray top short. She's in a wheelchair outside, still yelling at Isabella.
1: Copy. I'm just confirming Isabella is inside her apartment.
0: Left her.
1: Copy.
0: 22.
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0: upstairs to the unit, press the 12-3 for a person assist. We have someone at the lobby door trained in a taser. Copy 853, and it's in the case on the ground. He's not holding it.
1: Okay,

121, 131, Delta response for a bleed at 33321 Peoria Road. 121, 131, Delta response for a bleed, 33321 Peoria Road, cross streets of White Oak Road and Salbush Island Road. You'll be working fire ops at 21.

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1: 21 copies.
0: 2143.

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Charter response for 6 person at 8340 Northwest Cardwell Hill Drive. 124, correction, 125 and 132. Charter response for a 6 person at 8340 Northwest Cardwell Hill Drive, cross of Starview Drive and Chinook Drive, working off the 20.

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Copy. 133 on scene to a two-story single family, nothing showing from three sides. Offensive, moderate victim at 2222.

number 121 Bravo response for a fall in the 700 block of Northwest Monroe Avenue. 121 Bravo response for a fall in the 700 block of Northwest Monroe Avenue, across the Northwest 7th and Southwest 8th.

133 for a lift assist, Glenwood Manor, 1687 Northwest Division Street, number 319. 133, lift assist, Glenwood Manor, 1687 Northwest Division Street, number 319. Officer Garfield and Hobart, map page 3406, working on office 021.

25, Bravo response for a fall, 3775 Southwest Hilltop Drive. 125, Bravo response for a fall, 3775 Southwest Hilltop Drive. Cross to Southwest Whiteside Drive, map page 3806, working on offset 0.

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0: 12-6, Roger, on second, 366, Southwest Butterfield Place. Here's reporting that his girlfriend's creating holes in the wall and threatening to kill Beer's children.
1: Coming.
0: And 880, 12-6, recover.
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0: 250.

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Okay. 3 o'clock.

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0: 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It's likely the same dog, and I'll be 12-1 report.
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0: 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If you want to double check if that's him, but he didn't wave me down.

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1: 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Starting manager.
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0: 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There's a subject seen walking on site, last seen wearing a black hoodie, black pants, black shoes. Looked like they were pulling on car handles. Last seen over 10 minutes ago on the left camera view, west side of the property. Would you like unit for cover?
1: All right.
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0: 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There's two road strokes here, Highway 20 between milepost 40 and 41.
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0: Boy 254 214, last name Campbell.
1: You cut off in the beginning, can you tell if I...
0: My apologies. Number is Boy 254 214, last name Campbell. Starting with she is in George.
1: London, Gamble, Horn, 2004, still flying on valid.
0: Copy, and can you advise on insurance on file for this vehicle?
1: Shows current insurance through State Farm as of 2020.
0: Thank you.
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0: Tell 6 for welfare check at 1452 Northwest 20th Place. There is a subject that was not responding to his friend's contacts, was previously transported to Good Samaritan POC. Sounds like they had recently been released and they're no longer responding.
1: 831.
0: 556.
1: And 1653 dealt with him on the phone. He was code for them. You might want to just check with 53 on it. With all this going up there.
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12-4. 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

Rizwan Furlis, this is 5094 Southwest Technology Loop, apartment 198, room 132. Rizwan Furlis, this is 5094 Southwest Technology Loop, apartment 198. Across the Southwest 49th Street and Southwest Easy Street, we'll be working fire up 724.

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Code 1, can you view the cold dog at large caller from 622? Yes, I saw that. Thank you. 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

route. This is going to be on the east side of that intersection. 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Advised they're certain that there's a body in the field. She saw bare feet. 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

0: 418 case number?
1: Case number 1614-1614. I'm 418, did you copy?
0: 418, I copy.
1: I know one.

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0: 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It's gonna be William over Charles, 49467. Will be 3rd and Adams with a blue Chevy.
1: 905.

121-131, Charlie response for abdominal pain. 2145 Northwest Taylor Avenue, apartment 3, C as in Charles. 121-131, Charlie response for abdominal pain. 2145 Northwest Taylor Avenue, apartment 3, C as in Charles. Crosses of Northwest 21st Street and 23rd Street, working opposite 906.

0: en route with medic, 60-80-year-old male. He's unconscious, breathing normally, not able to wake him up. He is diabetic, on in-home dialysis, and had a recent heart attack.
1: H79-1020, name, date of birth, Oregon, Florida.
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1: Last of Evans, Edward, Victor, Adam, Nora, Sam. First of Janet, John, Adam, Nora, Edward, Tom. Middle of M, like Mary. Date of birth, 08-20-1955.
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0: 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Janet 155 has no Oregon driver's license. She's in a Corvallis address through Florida Valley. 1221.
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0: 121 from 100. For you and 131, the patient has a dog. It's friendly and won't try to run out the door, but she's not able to secure it.
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0: 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They're reporting Patty Compton is outside on the corner. Was asked to leave previously and was refusing. Break. Additionally, she's been previously trespasses. Otherwise, 1221. One of our callers is saying she's now possibly passed out. We're having them try to confirm that for now. Copy. And 8:30 for cover.
1: Affirm. Thanks for Lincoln.
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0: 飞出来，飞出来。I actually have a victim of an assault by Patty. She's at Castors 458 Southwest Madison. Patty hit her in the face. She's going to be on the back side of the business. First name is Dawn. Copy. 911.
1: 841, can you attach me for first in Madison?
0: 911. 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
1: Sounds like they're kind of the same thing.
0: 911.

0: 829. Records has 6 confirmed, uninjured, 12 24s on Paddy Compton. Copy. 912. Circuit. Okay. 912.
1: Hey, 4112-2.
0: Is that on Jefferson or is that on Madison?
1: Patty, on Jefferson.
0: 912.

0: Big 41, I'm going to be in the area looking for Patty. The person that we're contacting is not Patty.
1: Yeah, the person is a male.
0: Yeah, that was my bad earlier then. I apologize for that.
1: 9:13.

0: 879 to 841.
1: 41.
0: And someone say they saw Patty head over towards City Hall, Central Park area. I'm gonna head over that way. Check.
1: Yeah, I'm 6 in Madison. UTL so far off to Central Park.
0: Copy.

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0: Charles 154215, last of Donato.
1: 918.
0: All right, code 6. Copy.
1: Dawn, morning, 5-9, has a non-extraditable 1224 serviceable in Ohio for FTA for purposes 1221, and she is valid license.
0: Copy.
1: 918.
2: A61. And your name stands for Ty Brown. Brown, common spelling, first is King Yellow Edwards, male, 56.

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2: 14861.
1: Go ahead.
2: I have a reset request for him. I can head over there if you're with him.
1: I broke contact with him, but he's at the southwest corner of the Valley Rock Gym.
2: 14.
0: I'm out with him. He's in front of Anson a log. I can hang out with him until you get here.
2: 14. Turn around.
3: Dispatch copies
2: 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Hey, 41, I was UTL Patty in Central Park. Back down.
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1: I'm in front of the Falmouth High School on Applegate Street. I need a 1219C for a car park and a no parking zone.
0: Copy, do you have a 7?
1: I do. It's William Robert George 046. It's a beige Toyota Camry.
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0: 12 on BL, keep an eye out for Patricia. 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
0: 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He's 1221. Also a corrections client for mail theft with conditions.
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0: 18. 418.
1: Rounded and recited, and I'm 12-1. I'll just add a supplemental to the original case.
0: 940.

0: County, residential located crosswind pier, driver left in the area of Highway 20 and Independence Highway going westbound. License plate similar to 858971. PRI is going to be silver, either Thunderbird or old. Almost off the road a few times, crossing the white line. Again, last in the area of 20 and Independence going westbound.
1: You catching that from 2nd and Polk.
0: 941.

0: 418. She's advising that he's gone off the right side of the road twice while we've been on the phone.
1: 418.
0: 943.

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0: 178, Queen John Sam. Me and the Key Bank parking lot off 9 with the Silver Ultima.
1: Four 18, they're approaching Conifer now. Our caller's in a black 2018 Highlander right behind them.
0: Copy, just want to have it turned. I'm going through the curve near HP.
1: 944. 843. 843. I'm sorry, what was your location, 5025?
2: I was mortified at
0: the... Keep it,
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1: Could you repeat? You were covered by other traffic.
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1: Copy. In service to the tower at 940. Continue to on 20. Our caller is no longer calling.
2: 14.
1: 945. The caller turned off the vehicle and it continued southbound on 20.
2: Copy. Pleasure. PR turned off on circle or conifer in between.
1: PR turned off on circle.
3: 410, I think it passed me. It's a Chrysler 300, silver in color. License plate should be 858BZN. Might be approaching second or getting close to there. I'm sorry, second, Tyler.
1: Copy, past you. Possibly close to second and Tyler at Chrysler 300, silver in color, 946.
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2: Last of Shiro Yama, Sam Henry, Ida, Robert Ocean, Yellow, Adam, Mary Adam, versus Stephen with PH. 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
1: 418.
3: 858, Boy Zebra, Nora. I'll be at Chrysler 300 near 2nd Street and Rennie.
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0: Correction, it's going to be name, date of birth. Last of Burgos, Boy, Union, Robert, George, Ocean, Sam, first of Ernest, Edward, Robert, Nora, Edward, Sam, Tom, middle of L, like Lincoln, date of birth 03-29-1985.
1: 950.
0: Go ahead.
1: Stephen Warren, 6-3, Util, Oregon Valley, through Nebraska, 1221.
0: Copy. I'll be 1221.
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1: I'm 953. A29. Did you want to have a case number for the assault involving Dawn, or is that no report?
2: No report. It's related to the trespass. I'll document everything in that one.
1: 954.
0: Four eighteen.
3: You appear on the hit and run call back and would like a 12-4. He has some updated information.
0: 14.
3: 954.

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1: Was there a clothing description of Patricia Compton was wearing earlier?
0: Nobody was able to give us that information.
1: Copy. It's possible she's in the alleyway behind Washington Street Liquor Store right now.
0: Did you advise Washington Street Liquor Store?
1: Stop him.
0: 10-03, break 829. 829. 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
1: Yeah, I thought
0: so. Did she have a blue t-shirt on?
1: I don't know.
0: That doesn't sound like her.

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1: Can you add some information to the canceling?
0: Go ahead.
1: The pocket dial was from 2535 Newton, and then the person I contacted was first name Austin, last name Munoz, M-U-N-O-Z, 1016-06, and his phone froze up on code 4. 410 report.
0: 10-11.

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0: Call number 763 at 2740 Southwest Western, number 111, on a welfare check. Neighbor in 110 advises there's an odd smell coming from that apartment. Hasn't seen the person recently. Not sure if something has happened.
2: 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I'm out there with UPD at Warren Block of Jefferson with Patty Compton.
0: I just confirmed in 400 block of Jefferson with Patty.
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1: 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He advises it was a pocket call. He's code 4.
0: Yeah, 12-1-0-6.
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2: 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Can you remove the Subaru from my call and I'll be through the report?
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0: 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First Jonathan, John Ocean Nora, Adam Tom Henry Adam Nora. Middle of D, like David. Date of birth, 12-27-1991.
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1: 5539 Cemetery Road, for station 1700 Monroe, Corvallis 124. Delta response for chest pain, 25539 Cemetery Road, crosses Alpine Road. We'll be working Mary's Peak at 10:46.

0: 26. Station 1700 Monroe, Corvallis 124, Delta Responders Chest Pain 25539 Cemetery Road, crosses Alpine Road. We'll be working there if you get some closer.
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She is conscious, alert, and breathing. She has taken nitro. Allergic to aspirin, so we did not continue with the diagnostic for that. Your Mador is a hawk.

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2: 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We'll be working fire off to 1058.

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0: We got Denton County Mental Health on the line. They want to speak to you on 12-4. 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

121 Fall Alpha Response, here is Unit Housing 960 Southwest Washington, number 437. 121 Fall Alpha Response, 960 Southwest Washington, number 437, crossing 9th and 10th, working up to level 08. It's going to be an incomplete cell call number 803 in the area of 970 Northwest Garfield.

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1: Columbia, Fred Myers, 777 Northwest Kings, your appearance, Eric, an employee. Advised there was two males on the property skateboard and basically refusing to leave, and they left associated with a silver Ford Escape last seen in the area on Taylor. If you may contact, they'd like them trespassed.
0: Copy.
1: 1127.

0: Hey, sorry. And there's a license plate associated. It's going to be 839 David Paul Edward on a 2008 Ford Escape to a Marta Nunez, Plymouth address, 1221. I should be silver in color.
1: Copy.
0: 1128.
1: 814.
0: 814.
1: If they've already left the property, we're not going to respond just to try and locate the trespass them. We'll respond if they return.
0: 1128.

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0: 26 on a welfare check at 1452 Northwest 20th Place, crosses 20th Street. Call number 817. We're checking on Lewaski Watkins, morning 95. We had some issues yesterday. He was POH'd yesterday. According to his sibling, no history of mental health issue. He has a lot of frustrations, saying he's not getting the services he needs.
1: 8-6-1.
0: 11:35.
2: 8:3, I'll take that. 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

0: Hey, it's a Quanto 6-0 welfare check. Call number 834 in the area of Grand and Dream Place. PR concern for subject in a gray hatchback with the doors open. Has been like that for several hours. Just needs a check on them.
1: 834, my cousin.
0: 1158.
1: Four four eight tell 7 for a year only.
0: 448.
1: 934 Frank David Edward.
0: 2011 Mazda.
1: And correction, try Frank David Frank.
0: Copy, a 2011 Toyota Prius.
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0: 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If you want to keep me on the bike patrol, just know that I'm out here.
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0: 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And I have 1220 name, date of birth.
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0: Bust of Poitras, Paul, Ocean, Ida, Tom, Robert, Adam, Sam, first of Diana, common spelling. 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
1: 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I spoke with her about this last week. I'll give her a call.
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1: 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It's going to be a bit. We're trying to talk to the barricades up there right now.

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dispatch with an ATL vehicle last seen headed southbound on Southeast 3rd Street from Southeast Beaumont Avenue. Break. And dispatch continuing vehicles are shown to be a red Mini Cooper. Time delay of about 3 minutes. Our caller witnessed the vehicle almost hit an elderly woman that was crossing the street. So the driver appeared to be on their cell phone. Driver's a white female in her 20s with her hair in a ponytail. Break. And continuing, plate provided is California 9 Yellow Edward Tom 945. Contact 1221 to a 2026 Mini Cooper. 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

0: 8-97-12-6 for a hot dog. This will be in the area of Trader Joe's, 1515 Northwest 9th Street, Suite 100. Sounds like on the Hayes side of the building. Break. Continuing on, callers advising that the owner of the dogs are inside the store, is inside the store. The dogs are in direct sunlight. They're concerned about their welfare. Show history with the car with the Travis Teague.
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And just for information, the RO does have a 1224. Are you wanting a patrol unit to respond as well? Affirm. Okay. 1304.

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0: Just confirming you copied that your rider was in the lobby.
1: I did not, but thanks for letting me know. I'll go ahead and get him in a moment.
0: 13, 13.

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0: Just checking that you're in route.
1: 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Is the caller on the roadway?

0: 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We're still trying to get further information.
1: 136 copies. Thank you.
0: They're in a blue Chevy Colorado.
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0: 一村人从从零九那边那边走。
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0: 15, Tom, Edward, Adam, George, Union, Edward, first of Timothy, common spelling, date of birth 1/26/1990.
2: Yeah, middle name.
0: Middle of Christopher.
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0: Timothy Bourne, 90, suspended DWS violation, failure to appear for hearing, shown a film with address 1221.
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0: Your TR is Sean in the lobby. 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I think he wants to discuss some issues with his daughter who has some 1260 issues and needs some guidance.
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0: 8-1-9, told 6-1-9, hit and run that just occurred near Allstate.
1: 8-1-9.
0: 470 Northwest Buchanan, crosses 4th and 5th. PR advises there was a fender bender. They were supposed to exchange information. One driver says she did not have insurance and decided to leave break. Continue left in a black Chrysler minivan or SUV of some type. Left going southbound on 4th, unknown 7 at this time.
1: Copy.
0: And the make of the vehicle is going to be a Dodge Journey, not a Chrysler.
1: Copy.
0: 1414.

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0: Northwest Shasta Avenue.
1: Hey, 7-9. You just getting info on where the damage would be on the suspect vehicle?
2: The victim is actually at the Allstate. We're still trying to work our way through.
1: Thanks, Holly.
2: Damage should be at the back rear panel.

136 and 120, Charlie responds for Beasting, 5420 Northwest Shasta Avenue. For 136 and 120, Charlie responds for a possible allergic reaction to Beasting, 5420 Northwest Shasta Avenue. Crosses Northwest Lewisburg Avenue, will be working fire ops at 1444.

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0: The suspect's license plate is Charles Union 96370 on a black 2015 Dodge Journey.
1: Copy. Is there an address here in Corvallis for it?
0: Negative, showing our Albany address.
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1: 886.
0: Hurry for 16815, last of the list. This is going to be the suspect.
1: 1448.
0: And 886 out of the unit. She has an Albany address, so she might be in route to Albany.

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0: 445.
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Last of Hampton, first of John, middle L for Liam, DOB 420 of 2010.

0: 424, you can disregard that. Was for 444 break 444. Did you have a spelling on the first and last? I tried Hanson with an O N and John Ocean Henry Norin was 1221 UTL.
1: It's common on John, and it's an E N for Hanson.

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0: 4-44.
1: 4-44.
0: And apologies, I was able to get a Florida return. He's 1231 UTO Oregon. Pilot through Florida.
1: Can I get that file number?
0: Affirmative. Would you like it over the radio or in the cab?
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0: 1518.
1: 437, feet disregard, I'll take that.
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0: 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Can you change this to a criminal trespass? And he's been cited. At least he's dead.
2: 1637, 12-2.

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1: 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There is stalking with protective orders against him.
0: Oregon.
1: 1540.

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1: 860.
0: Yes, covered.
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0: 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We're trying to get a description of the subjects inside her house. As far as I know, she's been suicidal and very intoxicated, but never delusional before. We're still trying to get further.
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1: 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He's currently called 21 up.
0: Hey, copy. Can you see if we have a 12-4 for him?
1: 16.

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1: Hey, take one.
0: I had it at 12-4 for Jason Sidnoak, for RMS.
1: I got you.

Rescue Train, apologize, now northbound on Brooklyn. A dark blue VW, the model is an ID4, was unable to crash and brake. Continuing, the vehicle was speeding, it ran a stop sign. Our PR was following it through the back roads, was advised to not continue following them. License plate similar to Idle Lincoln 71995, that's UTL, it's call reference 41, dispatch clear 1631.

120 with 133, Charlie responds for a transfer to the dialysis center, 3580 Northwest Samaritan Drive. 120 with 133, Charlie responds for a transfer at the dialysis center, 3580 Northwest Samaritan, working on fire ops at 1637.

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0: She said she was about to start a load of laundry. Can you check to see if there's a long sleeve blue shirt, a black t-shirt, and jean shorts that are hers in the laundry machine?
1: Affirmative. We went through and gathered her clothes from the washing machine.

0: 45.
1: Could you show me en route to 7173 Southeast Cheryl Street or Court?
0: What do you want to say to the
1: crew? In Adair Village, for 1235.

0: 凑合。
1: This is an Oregon plate, Union Adam Edwards.

0: Union Adam Edward turns 12/21, 2005 Toyota SUV. It's current to Mansoor Al Tahari, born 2003, address off of Tigris Drive in Cross.
1: That's the wrong plate. There's another plate when you're ready on the front of this vehicle.
0: Good.
1: 554, Boy Yellow David. If that returns on a town car, could I get the last five of the VIN?
0: Just confirming it was 554, Boy Yellow David.
1: Affirmative.
0: That's 1221 UTL.
1: Copy. There's a plate in the front seat. If you could run that, it's Queen 6 Robert.
0: Queen 6 Robert turns 1221-8-2020 Lexus SUV. Current to Sahi Al Mansouri, born 95, address off of Cheryl Court.
1: What's that address?
0: 7177 South East Cheryl Court.
1: I'll be out of that address.
0: 1700.
2: Four, 44, got it.
0: 1700.